0: 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National Weather Service is calling for highs, obviously triple digits all the way through Sunday. Heat advisory is in effect. It was today, and the heat index was up around 110. Stay out of the sun if possible, drink plenty of fluids, and no, Natty Light does not count. 99.7, The Fox.
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And man, the free agency wire has been very, very busy since it opened up on Tuesday for the NBA. It opened up yesterday for the NHL. So a lot of swaps and signings will be happening over the next several weeks. Everybody obviously waiting to see where LeBron ends up. 99.7 The Fox.

0: 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AAA projects that more than 2.3 million will travel at least 50 miles from home over this holiday weekend, and most of them will drive, and that's going to cause a lot of congestion between today, tonight, and Sunday. Leave early in the morning on those travel days. 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

0: ESPN is reporting that the NBA is testing the one free throw rule during the summer league. Now, this is something the G League has been doing for a while. And basically, you never shoot more than one free throw. So if it's worth 1 point, if it's worth 2 points, if you were fouled trying to make a three-pointer, normally you would get three shots. Instead, you would just get one, and it would be worth 3 points. So again, the G League has been doing this for a while. The NBA is testing it during the summer, and we'll see. They may adopt it. 99.7 The Fox.
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I know it's Thursday on the calendar, but hopefully your holiday weekend has already started. 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

0: are headed to North Carolina food banks after the feds accuse the country's top producers of price fixing. So the DOJ and the state AG announced that deal with Cal-Maine Foods and two other major suppliers. Prosecutors were accusing the companies of manipulating a major national price guide to drive up costs from 2022 to last year. The window in grocery store egg prices hit record highs. The suppliers deny any wrongdoing, but they did agree to pay over $3 million and donate 53 million eggs nationwide to settle those claims. 99.7 The Fox.
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0: heat. And it's only the second day of July. It's going to be a long summer, y'all. 100 degrees is the forecasted high temp again for tomorrow and again for Saturday. Sunday is not much relief because it's a high of 97, but the feels like temps will be well into the triple digits. Monday, mid-90s is what they're forecasting. That's probably because we have a decent chance of a thunderstorm popping up. Here's to hoping we could definitely use the rain. 99.7 The Fox.
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Charlotte's 99.7 The Fox. And I want to get ahead of myself here, but we're just like a month and a week away from the first preseason game for the Panthers. I'm just saying. It's The Fox.

Charlotte's 99.7 The Fox. FIFA World Cup action continues. Obviously, three more round of 32 matches tomorrow. And then the round of 16 starts promptly on Saturday. It's The Fox.

0: singing John Denver's Take Me Home, Country Roads, after Team USA won their match last night. And apparently they were also playing Living on a Prayer and Sweet Caroline after its games. But Take Me Home, Country Roads, kind of like the has become their theme song for this World Cup. I love it. 99.7 The Fox.
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Man, have I heard the term heat dome a lot this week. Ugh. And it's only July 2nd. Well, it's almost July 3rd. I'll stay hydrated out there. 99.7 The Fox.

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0: trails, and sunny afternoons at local breweries. 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

0: Nirvana, 99.7 The Fox. It's Josh. What's going on? Friday morning. It is July 3rd. A lot of people off today for the holiday. But guess what? We still have one more day here today for your chance. $2,500, part of our 250K USA giveaway. And that $2,500 definitely will come in handy, especially that it is the holiday weekend. But also, summer's like just getting underway. 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I'm not ready for that. Your next chance to win coming up at 8 a.m. I'll get you that keyword for $2,500 from 99.7 The Fox.
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You know, I can't remember the last time it was this hot on the 4th of July weekend. You know? Excessive heat warning. So make sure you stay hydrated, stay cold, stay cool. If you don't have an AC, go to the mall. Hang out there. Nice and cool there. Pat Benatar, 99.7 The Fox.

Yeah, tomorrow they do that annual Nathan's hot dog eating contest out in New York. And I'm curious, though, what dog, like what hot dog actually is like the best one here in the U.S. this 4th of July weekend? We'll talk about it. Give me less than 10. Joe Walsh and Eagles coming up after Tom Petty. It's 99.7 The Fox.

0: 99.7 The Fox. My name's Josh. 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

Well, if you're a gamer like I am, you might be a little upset about what PlayStation is doing in just a couple of years. Actually, less than a couple of years. We'll talk about it. Give me less than 10. Stevie Ray Vaughan after Journey, the greatest Journey song of all time. It's 99.7 The Fox.

0: 99.7 The Fox. My name's Josh, as we are kicking off your 4th of July weekend. And maybe this weekend you're going to be playing some video games. I'm a big gamer. I like playing my PlayStation 5. Well, unfortunately, we're saying goodbye to physical discs. And we've seen this across all media. You know, there's no CDs, there's no tapes. Although there is a resurgence of some vinyl. However, PlayStation is going to say goodbye to those physical discs starting in January of 2028. So we're talking less than 2 years. That's a year and a half from right now. All new releases are going to be sold digitally through the PlayStation Store or retailers, which I don't really understand. Why would you go to a store to buy something digital when you could just do it right there online? They said the change reflects how most players are already prefer to buy and access games, and it won't affect titles released before 2028. So anything between now and then will still be a physical disc. I mean, listen, hardware costs are getting up there. So is memory and space. It's who knows? Xbox and Nintendo could be next on the list. It's 99.7 The Fox.
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Now, I know we just ended June, but June was Men's Mental Health Month. And don't just let June be the time that we talk about that stuff. You know, even though it is now July, we can keep that going the rest of the year. There's 6 months left of 2026. So if you know anybody with some mental health struggles, please help them out. 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

Well, sharing is caring, except when it comes to French fries. I don't like to share mine, but we'll talk about it. Give me less than 10. We'll do Van Halen after Nirvana. It's 99.7 The Fox.

0: the Alex, the whole gang. Van Halen on 99.7 The Fox. What's going on? It's Josh here on your Friday morning as we get ready to get into our 4th of July holiday weekend. And, you know, sharing is caring, except when it comes to fries. There's a new survey of more than 2,000 adults released ahead of National French Fry Day, which is next Friday the 10th. And it says that Americans are surprisingly serious about their fries. 60% admit they've hoarded an extra serving just so they wouldn't have to share. My hand is raised. I'm guilty. If your hand's up too, I know how you're feeling. It was commissioned by Checkers and Rallies. The survey also said that 82% have picked a fast food restaurant specifically because they were craving its fries. I've been there. 75% say crispiness is essential, and nearly three quarters think serving soggy fries should be considered a food crime. I agree with that. Give me the fries. You know which one you like the most. Enjoy them this weekend. It's 99.7 The Fox. Get away from my fries.
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My man Mike in Concord, thanks for listening to 99.7 The Fox on your July 3rd. Don't forget, you got one more day to celebrate. Maybe sell off some fireworks. Make sure you count all your fingers, because there should be 10. John Mellencamp now. It's 99.7 The Fox. Happy birthday.

strange. Yeah, you might see some strange people this weekend at the barbecue, but you know what? Let them be strange, and you don't have to worry about a thing. It's 99.7 Fox. I'm Josh. How are you on this Friday morning? At Josh M Radio on social media. Talk back, Mike, on the iHeartRadio. Hit me up. I'd love to hear from you. Tom Petty is on now. It's 99.7 Fox.

0: It's 99.7 The Fox. My name's Josh. What's going on your Friday? You know, it's now officially July. You know what happens next month? Next month, we get preseason football. Isn't that weird to say? Yeah, Panthers are going to be back in action sooner than you know it. And we're your home for the Carolina Panthers all season long. So if you need any gossip, info, anything you need that has to do with the team, we got you covered. And before you know it, the regular season will be here in September. Next thing you know, it's going to be the Super Bowl. And hopefully, our Panthers will be in there. It's 99.7 The Fox, home of your Carolina Panthers.
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6: Good morning, everyone. Today will be a record-breaking Friday. High temperatures reaching 100 degrees for the first time this year. Feeling as much as 104 to 108, though. Yikes. 4th of July, another record breaker. The hottest one we've had in over 30 years with a high temperature of 100 to 101 degrees. Feeling like 103 plus. I'm meteorologist Chris Mulcahy with WCNC Charlotte.
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not only do I get upset that I didn't, invent something, but I get even mad when I don't buy the thing that someone else invented soon enough. I just kick myself for it. We'll talk about some of those. Give me less than 10. Aerosmith coming up after 2 o'clock. 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

0: 99.7 The Fox. My name's Josh, and happy 4th of July weekend. I know we're not quite at the 4th. It's tomorrow, but, you know, maybe you're going to go to a barbecue tonight. Maybe you're going tomorrow. Whatever it is, you know, you're going to have some conversation with people, and you should talk about the products that you'll kick yourself for not buying sooner, because I had no idea that, like, a grocery bag carrier was even a thing. So don't be too hard on yourself, but the ones that stuck out to me were a scar gel, a picket tool, which is so good for cleaning your vacuum. Also things like the grocery bag carrier, a jar opening tool, which I'll tell you what, I can't open jars anymore. They must be making them tighter. I can't do it. Well, you can get one of those as well. There's a ton of them. I got to be honest with you. You might be able to talk to your friends and family about that this weekend. Have a great 4th of July and a fabulous weekend. It's 99.7 The Fox.
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Guaranteed human.

Welcome to 4th of July Eve. It's Big Rig. Almost happy birthday, America. 250 of them. Still feeling spry. Yes, it's Big Rig. True. Bon Jovi coming. Doing what we do. Knocking out some all-American bangers all weekend on the Fox.

1987, Beer, Strippers, and Motley Crue, America. There it is. It's Big Rig. Taking it back, man. Different time, different era. But that was a fun one, though, because I was a teenager doing radio back then. So let me tell you something. Those backstage parties, everything you ever heard for most bands was 100% true. It's not like that anymore. Not even close. Nothing happens backstage at all. You find more excitement in a Walmart at 1 o'clock in the morning on a Friday night than you do in a backstage area at the Rock Showdown. It's Bon Jovi. It's 99.7 The Fox.

0: Casino, knocking out that chance to win AC/DC tickets for next weekend every single hour, like right now. You grab that iHeartRadio app on whatever device you got, fire up that talkback mic. Tell me right now, why should you be there next weekend when AC/DC kicks off their tour right here in Charlotte at the bank? It's going to be amazing. You and a guest should be there. Tell me via the talkback mic right now, why with the Fox?
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all American rockers all weekend long, and it doesn't get any more American than this, baby. Some of that good old-fashioned freedom rock on your Friday. Turn it up! Because we got a chance to win $2,500 on the last day of 250K for America's birthday. I'm going to tell you everything you need to know in minutes here on The Fox.

0: 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So we got your last chances today, the next of which is here right after 11 o'clock to win $2,500. 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And by midnight tonight, you could be getting the cash phone call from the cash center. It'll show up like it's a spam call. That's the thing about this. It's like, damn, really? Yeah, but look, here's the thing. If you answer it and it's not the cash center trying to give you $2,500, hang up on it. You're good. But if you take it, imagine how much more electrifying your 4th of July weekend just got with the Fox.
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This takes me back, man. I was six. It was the Bicentennial 1976. This playing on my dad's transistor radio back then. It is Boston on the Fox.

0: Carino, who everybody loved, the girls all had the poster of the album cover on their wall. And the funny part was, that was not Mike Reno on the cover of that album. That backside is a 14-year-old model that was used for that photo shoot. But Mike Reno's like, nobody knew because nobody thought about it that hard. But that's the one wild thing. Yes, he did have the red leather pants. He did wear them on tour back then. But no, that's not Mike Reno on that album cover. Pearl Jam is ready. So is Kiss. 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

saw me on our socials. I told the story, my first concert ever with my dad. I was seven, catching Kiss in 1977. AC/DC was the opener. This is when my eyes were open to what it was, man. Concerts, America, good times, and kick-ass rock and roll.

0: Taking it back to 1989, Skid Row's debut. What an album. Straight out of Jersey. As you had that Jersey clump at that time. You had Skid Row, you had Cinderella, and you had Bon Jovi. And they were all connected because everybody had been in each other's bands at one time or another, or worked together at one time or another. And John kept good to his word. He's like, you know, the way I look at it is the first one of us who makes it, we take each other out on tour. And he did good because on the Slippery tour, he took Cinderella. And then on the second tour for New Jersey, he took out Skid Row on that album. Until the end when it blew up, when the pranks went wrong and Sebastian Bach had a gallon of milk poured on his head right before he went on stage by Bon Jovi security. And he was, you know, he had a lot of addiction issues back then. So he decided to come out at the end of Bon Jovi's show with cartons of eggs from catering and started egging everybody on stage. Oh, it did not well. And I, you know how I know it didn't end well? Because I was there that night when the whole thing went down backstage waiting for winners to meet the band. One of those weird things where you find yourself in an, oh, I can't believe I'm here at this moment in time. Yeah, crazy times, baby. It's the 4th of July weekend. It is all American rock and roll and nothing but, like Green Day, Pat Benatar, Steve Miller Band, and more next.
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All American Rockers all weekend long as we celebrate the great American rock story. It's Big Rig. Now, normally we'd be doing Lunchtime Loudness today. We're just kind of on pause. It'll be back as normal on Monday. We're just rocking it up. Offspring, Aerosmith, Round the Band. It's rocking me as we're rocking you. 99.7 V Fox.

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Everlast is back. New single dropped this week. His new album drops August 29th. It's Stormy is the title. You can hit it on our iHeartRadio app if you want to check it out, because it is right there. 38 special, and all weekend long, it is nothing but all American rock bands throwing down the goodness on our 250th birthday celebration. 99.7 The Fox.

Big Rig on the Fox. Thinking back to talking to Slash about 15 years ago, he and I were doing an event together and we were talking about the Lies EP and I was like, how did it all come together? And he's like, dude, we came off the road. We were all strung out. We all needed a break from each other. And the label was like, nope, you got to do an EP because if you need a break, it's going to take a minute and the next one's going to be a double album because they had so much leftover material from Appetite for Destruction. They just needed to write about 9-10 more songs. They would have a double album. So they made him do Lies. And he goes, we were all just burnout, man. We were addicted. We were strung out. It was terrible. But look at the magic they crafted. Even at their worst, they were still their best. And thank God to this day, they're all still with us because, you know, when the pancreas exploded inside of Duff, most people don't live through that. But at that point was his turning point. That was his come to Jesus talk. We're like, dude, if you don't get it together, you're going to be dead. And now he's one of the most healthiest rock stars next to Phil Collins from Def Leppard on planet Earth.

4th of July of that year. 14 years old. The Van Halen album was top. I mean, you just couldn't escape it. The tour. What a year that was, man. Going into the mid-80s, the decade of decadence. It's Buffalo Springfield on the Fox. There's something.

7 document album from R.E.M. and The End of the World as We Know It. Yes, because that's how it was back then. If you were alive, you know, at every turn, war here, war there, blah, blah, blah. Hey, look, here we are in 2026, and it's the same thing.

0: 30 years of Candlebox. They'll be together all year, and new music comes in the fall and another tour as well. It's 99.7 The Fox. Speaking of tour, and AC/DC is kicking their tour off here next weekend, and I'm giving you the chance every hour today to be on our list to see that show. 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You tap it. It gives you the recorder that pops up. You've got 30 seconds to say your message. Once you've done it, submit it. And you can come back every time I'm telling you this, or later this afternoon when EY does it, and so on and so forth. You can resubmit, because you're going to come up with a better reason. You just are. Throughout the weekend, keep rocking the Fox and keep winning.
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No signs of slowing from the heat until early next week. So whatever you're doing, pace yourself this weekend, all right? We should be good on the rain front as well. 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Fireworks will follow. They'll open gates 6 o'clock tomorrow night. It is.

0: 99.7 The Fox, Big Rig. It is kind of weird, right? So you're listening this weekend, and if you're like, man, The Fox sounds different. What is it about it? Because this weekend, it is nothing but all American rock bands. Nothing but. There's no British invasion in here. There's no nothing. These are all born and bred kick-ass rock and rollers for your 4th of July weekend on 99.7 The Fox.
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man. Appreciate you spending it with us. 99.7 The Fox is going on. It's E. White giving you that all-American vibe all weekend long. 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
1: It was absolutely incredible last night in London. Def Leppard touring overseas right now. They were joined on stage by maybe one of the most underrated guitar players of all time, Nuno Bettencourt, who you might know better from Extreme. Hopped on stage with Phil Collins and the rest of the crew and absolutely ripped it. No surprise there. One of the greatest bands ever to do it, and one of the greatest guitar players to ever do it. Apparently, Tommy Lee is just ageless. He weighs the same as he did in high school. And here's the worst part. He doesn't even have a workout plan for it. He's like, dude, honestly, I just eat whatever the F I want to eat. I just do whatever the F I want to do somehow, some way. I keep on going. Somebody tell me how I can get his genes. Clearly, my parents did not pass it along because I'm built like a family size. But here we are. And on this day in music history, one of the other members of the 27 Club, yes, Jim Morrison, passed away, was found dead in his hotel room. It's unfortunate, man. Seriously, of course, one of the greatest to ever do it. Of course, The Doors, one of the great American bands of all time. But nonetheless, the music still lives on. And that's your Daily Riff on The Fox.
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0: Electric is an understatement to describe what B of A is going to be like next weekend for AC/DC. 99.7 to Fox. It's E. White. 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
2: You know, not to be sappy, but of course tomorrow, a very momentous occasion as our country turns 250 years old. And one of the cool things about where we live is everybody's so different, right? We have so many people that come from different walks of life, different backgrounds. We have different hobbies. We have different things that we love. We have different things that we hate. We have various different staunch opinions on things. But tomorrow, hopefully you take some time to remember this one thing, which is this is home for us. So whatever home looks like to you, whatever home looks like to your neighbor, hopefully you find time to celebrate and you find time to bond over the fact that, hey, man, this is where we live. It's unique. It's amazing in its own various ways, the good, bad, and the ugly of our history. Regardless, we're here, man. And that's a great thing. So celebrate tomorrow. Have fun. Enjoy yourselves. And of course, when you can, crank some absolute bangers like this. The greatest rendition of our national anthem of all time, a little James Marshall Hendrix on the Fox.

0: In 1814, Francis Scott Key wrote that bad boy while being attacked at Fort McHenry in Baltimore. Some 150 years later, Jimi Hendrix decided to rip it in the coolest way possible. The Star Spangled Banner is your Crate Dive on 99.7 The Fox. Just like the threads of our flag, we're talking about the bands that helped sew together the sound of America this weekend. So as you're hanging out this weekend, make sure you have us on in the background. 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
8: Believe it or not, today's hotter than yesterday. Our first 100-degree high, feeling like 104 to 108 degrees today. Today is a record July 3rd. Overnight tonight, lows only fall into the mid to the upper 70s. Tomorrow, we're at it again. The hottest 4th of July in Charlotte history. Highs right around 101, feeling hotter than that. Slight chance for an isolated storm, better chance for storms on Sunday. I'm meteorologist Chris Mulcahy, WCNC Charlotte.
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album from Aerosmith, same old song and dance on 99.7 The Fox. We're going to give you some deep cuts this weekend. Maybe you're thinking about some of the deep cuts you hope AC/DC plays next weekend at B of A. Speaking of that show, let's get you there coming up in less than 10 on The Fox.

0: The soul of Corey Glover's voice, the absolute just face-melting shredding from Vernon Reid, Living Color on 99.7 The Fox. Of course, an All-American weekend. 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

Usually we do rock roulette, but you know what? No bad luck going into a long weekend. I refuse to do that. It is 99.7 The Fox. We'll continue on Monday, back with more tickets. Maybe win Smashing Pumpkins tickets, Skinner tickets. Could even see John Mellencamp coming up at the end of the month here. 99.7 The Fox.

0: The origins of hip-hop come from the South Bronx back in 1973 with DJ Kool Herc. That influence was passed on through many generations and eventually ended up in the hands of three Jewish kids from Brooklyn, and ultimately they created the Beastie Boys and married both hip-hop and rock together. No Sleep Till Brooklyn on 99.7 The Fox. Of course, all this weekend, we are celebrating the all-American sound, whatever that sound takes on. So maybe there's a song you haven't heard in a long time, of course, here on The Fox. Let us know. 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

And hanging out with us right now in Rock Hill, of course, all weekend long, celebrating the bands that defined the American sound here on the Fox. One of grunge's finest, of course, Seattle. You think about the Seattle Four, Nirvana, Alice in Chains, Soundgarden, and of course, Pearl Jam. It's Daughter on the Fox.

A legend looks to defend his title this weekend. We'll get into that and more with Athlete Alert. Yes, I consider Joey Chestnut to be an athlete on 99.7 The Fox. Give me two songs.

0: these really cool special edition jerseys, which is really, really awesome. And, of course, the 54th annual Nathan's Hot Dog Eating Competition. Joey Chestnut looking to defend his title after eating 70 and a half hot dogs last year. This being the year he can go back-to-back, of course, he won, what was it, like 8 straight? Before he was ultimately banned from the competition back in 2024 and then took his rightful place as a champion the next year. That all starts at noon tomorrow. And that's your Athlete Alert on the Fox.
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The mighty AC/DC next weekend going to be here at Bank of America Stadium. 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

GNR, July 23rd. Going to be out there at Carter Finley in Raleigh. 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

Founded right here in the good old US of A. Of course, the grunge era was one of the best, short-lived but incredible, back there in the early 90s. 99.7 The Fox. All this weekend, it's an all-American weekend celebrating our country's 250th anniversary.

Hey, be good to each other this weekend, man. 99.7 The Fox. What's going on? It's E. White. I am about to get out of here. But yes, happy 4th to you and yours. Of course, happy 250th to our country. And remember, man, you know, we're all from different walks of life, but there's one thing we got in common. We call this place home, man. So be good to your neighbor. If you guys are hanging out, you know, just at home this weekend, not down the beach or something like that, you know, invite them over, man. Seriously. I know I got a tri-tip I got to smoke when I get home. And I know I'm not going to be able to eat it all myself as much as I want to. So listen, man, all this weekend, like just enjoy yourselves and enjoy your company. It's 99.7.

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If you ever bought a pair of shoes that you ended up not wearing because they were too painful, how much money have you wasted on that? Like in the last 3 years, for most people, it's on average about 200.